0: Don't miss out on Rona Week's amazing deals. Get 15% off when you spend $100 or more only this weekend. 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
1: 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But then again, you won't find the big city in Gimli. 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

0: Downtown Weather.
1: From the CJ Radio Weather Center, here's the forecast for Winnipeg Beach, Gimli, and Aarberg. Tonight, a few clouds. Increasing cloudiness late this evening. Wind northwest 20 kilometers per hour, becoming light late this evening. Low minus 1, wind chill minus 3 overnight. Friday, a mix of sun and cloud. Wind becoming north 30 kilometers per hour early in the afternoon. High 13, UV index 5 or moderate. Friday night, clearing in the evening. Wind north 30 kilometers per hour, becoming light late in the evening. Low minus 1, wind chill minus 6 overnight. Saturday, a mix of sun and cloud. High 11, Saturday night, clear. Low minus 1, Sunday sunny. High 12, Sunday night, clear. Low 0, Monday increasing cloudiness. High 17.
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1: This ain't no disco. It ain't no country club either.

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1: From the national newsroom of CJ Radio, I'm Aiden Sparks. Prime Minister Mark Carney says he will consult an independent advisory board before filling Senate vacancies. There are currently 9 vacant seats, with 6 more senators set to retire later this year. Carney has not yet made any Senate appointments since becoming prime minister. The advisory process was created under Justin Trudeau as part of changes meant to reduce patronage appointments. Conservative leader Pierre Poilievre has said Carney should appoint more conservatives to the upper chamber. Saskatoon's fire department responded to a record 680 overdoses last month, the same month Prairie Harm Reduction closed its supervised consumption site and other services because of financial problems. The total is up from 165 overdose responses in March. A Saskatoon Firefighters Union representative says he cannot directly link the spike to the closure, but says the lost service is still clearly needed. A retired addiction medicine doctor says the surge requires a broad system response. Ted Turner, the television pioneer who launched CNN and helped create the 24-hour cable news cycle, has died at 87. Turner built a media empire that included CNN International, Cartoon Network, TNT, and Turner Classic Movies. He also owned sports teams, won a famous yacht race, and later focused on philanthropy and conservation. Turner Enterprises says he died surrounded by family. A cause was not released, but he had been diagnosed with Lewy body dementia in 2018. Winnipeg-based Warehouse One Clothing is insolvent and seeking court protection as it prepares to close 128 stores across Canada. The retailer operates the Warehouse One and Bootlegger banners. A court monitor says the company has faced falling sales, more competition, and losses after buying Bootlegger in 2025. Warehouse One reported a net loss of about $15 million for the fiscal year ending February 28. The closures include Warehouse One and Bootlegger stores in Manitoba. That's a look at news. Weather is next.
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3: From the CJ Radio Weather Center, here's the forecast for Winnipeg Beach, Gimli, and Aarberg. Tonight, a few clouds. Increasing cloudiness late this evening. Wind northwest 20 kilometers per hour, becoming light late this evening. Low -1, wind chill -3 overnight. Friday, a mix of sun and cloud. Wind becoming north 30 kilometers per hour early in the afternoon. High 13, UV index 5 or moderate. Friday night, clearing in the evening. Wind north 30 kilometers per hour, becoming light late in the evening. Low -1, wind chill -6 overnight. Saturday, a mix of sun and cloud. High 11, Saturday night, clear, low -1, Sunday, sunny. High 12, Sunday night, clear, low 0, Monday, increasing cloudiness, high 17.
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0: from the CJ Radio Weather Center, here's the forecast for Winnipeg Beach, Gimli, and Aarberg. Tonight, a few clouds. Increasing cloudiness late this evening. Wind northwest 20 kilometers per hour, becoming light late this evening. Low minus 1, wind chill minus 3 overnight. Friday, a mix of sun and cloud. Wind becoming north 30 kilometers per hour early in the afternoon. High 13, UV index 5 or moderate. Friday night, clearing in the evening. Wind north 30 kilometers per hour, becoming light late in the evening. Low minus 1, wind chill minus 6 overnight. Saturday, a mix of sun and cloud. High 11, Saturday night, clear. Low minus 1, Sunday sunny. High 12, Sunday night, clear. Low 0, Monday increasing cloudiness. High 17.
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0: from the CJ Radio Weather Center, here's the forecast for Winnipeg Beach, Gimli, and Aarberg. Tonight, a few clouds. Increasing cloudiness late this evening. Wind northwest 20 kilometers per hour, becoming light late this evening. Low minus 1, wind chill minus 3 overnight. Friday, a mix of sun and cloud. Wind becoming north 30 kilometers per hour early in the afternoon. High 13, UV index 5 or moderate. Friday night, clearing in the evening. Wind north 30 kilometers per hour, becoming light late in the evening. Low minus 1, wind chill minus 6 overnight. Saturday, a mix of sun and cloud. High 11, Saturday night, clear. Low minus 1, Sunday sunny. High 12, Sunday night, clear. Low 0, Monday increasing cloudiness. High 17.
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